0: classic Kiwi anthems and the new voices you're about to love. It's the Sweet As Kiwi Show, South Side of Bombay. What's the Time, Mr. Wolf from 1992. Actually re-released again in 1994 for the soundtrack of Once Were Warriors. On the way, hearing from Headless Chickens, Ayana's got some news, plus brand new music on the way soon from Paige.
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0: On the Sweet As Kiwi Show, we do love to catch up with some sweet as Kiwis. Hello, Paige.
1: Hello, how are you going?
0: Well, mate, today is the day for you. It is a very big independent day for you today. And today, I'm saying, is release day. We're playing this a little bit later after release day. Last time we spoke, it was the last single for the record company. Now you're out and about doing it yourself. How does it feel?
1: Feels good. It feels exciting. It's like, I guess I've been getting a lot of questions about how does it feel to be independent? And I'm like, well, I don't really know yet because it's my first day and I don't know what to expect kind of thing, but it feels brand new, which is really important. You know, like it's nice to feel like things are kind of moving. You know, like it's kind of boring to stay in the same spot for too long and feel a little bit stagnant. So it's nice to kind of keep it interesting, I guess.
0: Today is the release day for Hypocrite, and we'll say that out loud right now. One of the little blurbs that I've read in the publicity, and this must be one of the wonderful things about being an independent artist now, having to write this stuff yourself. So, you know, R&B pop is a bit of a move for you. It talks about this being something new for you. But I want to say to you myself, now, I've listened to this song and I think it's an absolute banger. I'm so looking forward to folks hearing this song. This is just you, though, as a young, curious artist, discovering who you are as a musician. You know, yes, it's not the acoustic pop of yesterday. This is Paige just growing up.
1: Yeah. I think everybody who is a music lover or a music consumer, like, you grow your taste and you change your taste as you get older and as you experience new things. And I think that it's important for me to kind of move with my new influences and my new experiences. So I kind of guess that's what this is, which is fun.
0: I love the fact that it's fun for you. Tell us about Hypocrite itself.
1: So I wrote this song a couple of years back now, actually, at Pris Song Hubs, which for those who don't know what Song Hubs is, it's a writing camp, which is where you get put in rooms every day for a week with different people that you most likely haven't met before, and you come up with a song. And that's what we did with this one. I worked with an Australian artist called Makasha and an artist from the States called Shun Guzzo and a Kiwi producer, Joel Jones. And it was cool to see so many different kind of creatives with different influences come into a room together. And I don't think I could have made a song like this if that wasn't the environment that we were writing it in. So we actually wrote it because we were talking about Taylor Swift when we started the session. And we're talking about how interesting it is that she presents herself as such a perfect kind of figure, very clean and polished, but people still don't like her. I think that was an interesting way to kind of start the session and be like, but everybody's a hypocrite, aren't they? Everybody's been a liar before and everyone's got their dark kind of parts to who they are, but people don't showcase that. So I thought it would be fun to showcase the darker side of what makes me, you know, because we've all got it.
0: Congratulations on the release of this new single, the new independent Paige. How about you introduce it?
1: Thank you. I'm Paige, and this is my song Hypocrite on the Sweet As Kiwi Show.

From Studio 309 on the Coromandel, this is the Sweet As Kiwi Show. And that is the brand new song from Paige. It is called Hypocrite. What did you think? I absolutely love it myself. Hey, if you missed the chat or you'd like to hear the extended korero, check it out at our website, sweetaskiwishow.nz. From right now, back to the 70s and every one of them ours. It's the Sweet As Kiwi Show. It's Max Merritt.

0: Our music, our stories, every single week. The Sweet As Kiwi Show, Headless Chickens, Cruise Control. Hey, it's Jason with you. Ayana's at the news desk very soon. Max has got some new music. And we're back into 82 with a Kiwi anthem.
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0: playing the best that New Zealand has to offer. The Sweet As Kiwi Show, Midge Marsden and Burning Rain. 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
1: The finalists are out for the National Waiata Māori Music Awards, and Thea's off to a flying start. She's up in four categories: Best Pop Album, Best Music Video, Best Songwriter, and Best Māori Female Solo Artist. Right behind her, with three apiece, we've got Rei, Tepani, and Hana. It's the 19th year for the awards, and they happen to be on Friday the 25th of September at Toi Toi in Hastings. The awards were founded by the late Tama Huata, and they're still going strong in Hawke's Bay. This year's theme is Ake Ake Kia Kaha E, Forever and Ever, Be Strong. A tribute to the men of the 28th Māori Battalion. Hamilton's Sun and Water are up for the Best Māori Group, alongside Come On Up and Ototahi duo Dillustrate.
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from 1982, a true Kiwi anthem from the Dance Exponents, Victoria, on the Sweet Ass Kiwi Show. Max LA there as well. Coming up next week on the show, we're going to catch up with Bangladeshi Kiwi Sabreen and hear her brand new song. We're also going to meet a girl with Sol Brown next week. It's the artists, the anthems and the interviews. The Sweet Ass Kiwi Show. I'll catch you again next week. Wrapping it up tonight, here's Benny Tiffany.

0: That's the Sweet As Kiwi Show for another week. Big thanks to Brent Harbour, our music director, and to Sam Howell, our resident production nerd, for making it all sound so sweet. If you're a Sweet As independent artist, send us your release. hello@sweetaskiwishow.nz. The Sweet As Kiwi Show is produced by CFM Coromandel from the Coromandel for the whole of Aotearoa. I'm Jason Myatt. Catch you next week.
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A very warm welcome along to this week's edition of The Soundgarden here on West Coast Radio. How are you doing this week? Hope you're well. I'm Richard Todd, by the way. Hello. With you for the next couple of hours. Great music on the show this week. All the normal stuff as well. We've got our quiz. We've got some music from the movies. We've got our master mix as well coming up. Fabulous mix. Great songs from a classic artist. And we've got the Magnificent Seven coming up just after 3 today, straight out of 3 o'clock. 7 songs, non-stop from 7 decades. We got underway with the jam, A Town Called Malice, the Rembrandts, the theme from Friends, and I'll Be There For You. So here we go then, West Coast Radio, 87.6, 87.9 FM, streaming worldwide, wcrfm.co.nz. For the next 2 hours... The Soundgarden. Okay, quiz time coming up next, so get your brains in gear because you will need them for the quiz. General knowledge quiz questions just for fun.

There's Rosé and Bruno Mars on this week's edition of the Soundgarden here on West Coast Radio. Okay, time now for the quiz then. Just for fun. No calls, no texts, no emails, please. Just play along with whoever you are spending time with this afternoon. Maybe it's family, maybe it's friends, maybe it's work colleagues. Pit yourself against each other and find out how you get on with these questions. Okay, question number one for you. Which explorer first sighted Cuba, which he thought was China, before landing on Hispaniola, which he thought was Japan? So, which explorer first sighted Cuba, which he thought was China? Slight difference in size there. Before landing on Hispaniola, which he thought was Japan. So, we're looking for the name of a famous explorer there. Question number two. Who is the lead singer of the band Supergrass? Who's the lead singer of the band Supergrass? Question number three. What is the highest peak in Africa? Looking for the highest peak in Africa. Question number four. What is the name of the school attended by Harry Potter in all those books and films? Looking for the school attended by Harry Potter. And if you know its full name, not just the name that most of us know it by, then you can get yourself half a bonus point for that. And question number five, what type of pasta translates to little worms from Italian? So what type of pasta translates to little worms from Italian? So there's the quiz for this week then. As I say, just for fun, no calls, no texts, no emails, please. Find out how we're getting on. I'll recap the questions around about 10 to 3 this afternoon. And then about an hour later, around about 10 to 4, we'll recap the questions and, of course, give you the answers. It's the Soundgarden on West Coast Radio and Megamix incoming very shortly.

0: Jimmy Somerville, his version of the old Sylvester classic from the 1970s, You Make Me Feel Mighty Real. Did a mighty fine job of that as well. A hit in 1990. 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It's the Soundgarden, and it's the Mega Mix on the way next.
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0: There's our mega mix for this week on the Soundgarden. It is the music of the Bee Gees, of course. And of course, another mega mix for you on the program next time. Which artist will it be next week? Well, if you tune in next weekend on West Coast Radio, you'll find out. Okay, still to come, something that put a little bit of a smile on your face. We've also got the Magnificent Seven coming up just after three this afternoon. Seven songs from seven decades, the 60s, the 70s, the 80s, the 90s, the noughties, into the 10s, and wrapping it up with the 20s. We do it just after three. We do it non-stop, back to back, right here on West Coast Radio. But coming up next, back to the 1990s.
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0: There's Charles and Eddie, Would I Lie to You from the 90s, and also Corona and Rhythm of the Night, back to back from the 90s, here on the West Coast Radio, 87.6, 87.9. Got a Steve Peng wind up on the way when he phoned a Spanish hotel. That's coming up next after Lola Young. This is a Messy.
1: You know I'm impatient, so why would you leave me waiting outside the station when it was like minus 4 degrees and I

0: Riviera, buenos días.
1: Hello, is that the hotel?
0: Yes, Hotel Riviera.
1: Ah, thank you. I just want to check you've got my reservation for tomorrow night, Chief.
0: Just a moment, please.
1: Thank you.
2: Hello?
1: Yes, I just want to check you've got my reservation for tomorrow night, Chief.

0: Yes, will I be able to meet one?
1: No, I have not.
0: Oh, dear me. Now, are there any discos to go to, my funny little Spanish man?
1: Well, near the hotel, yes, there is disco.
0: Oh, great. Now, what's the weather like at the moment? Is it warm?
1: It's raining.
0: It's what?
1: Raining.
0: What, is it raining hot or is it raining cold?
1: It's raining wet. It's wet, yes, because the water is wet, you know?
0: Oh, I see what you mean. But it's not too hot, is it? Because I don't...
1: No, sir, it's not too hot.
0: I don't want to get prickly heat again because it ruined the holiday last year, you know. So, listen, have you sorted out the girls for tomorrow night?
1: I'm very sorry, but I haven't.
0: Oh, dear me. Well, will I be able to sunbathe nude round the pool tomorrow?
1: It's the same.
0: Will I be able to get my tackle out, is what I'm saying?
1: No, it's not possible to have nothing about that.
0: Oh, I can't sunbathe naked?
1: The pool will be closed.
0: Oh, will it?
1: Yes.
0: Oh, why is that?
1: Well, because we are in winter.
0: Are we?
1: Ah, yes.
0: All right, but I thought the sun always shines in Spain.
1: Yeah, but we have not.
0: Yes, what the hell's he talking... Hello? Hello, have you gone? Thank you very much, thank you.

There's Roxy Music from 1981. That is Jealous Guy. And this is the Soundgarden here on West Coast Radio. Okay, time now to recap the quiz. Find out how you're getting on with these questions. Set you these a little while ago. No calls, no texts, no emails, just for fun as ever here on the Soundgarden. Okay, question number one. Which explorer first sighted Cuba, which he thought was China, before landing on Hispaniola, which he thought was Japan? So we're looking for the name of a famous explorer there. Question number two. Who is the lead singer of the band Supergrass? Question three. What is the highest peak in Africa? Question number four. What is the name of the school attended by Harry Potter in the book and film series? And finally, what type of pasta translates to little worms from Italian? So they're the quiz questions for this week. And around about an hour's time, we'll give you the answers to the quiz and find out exactly how you got on. It's the Soundgarden on West Coast Radio, 10cc and Meatloaf taking us to 3 o'clock.

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3: Welcome along to the second hour of this week's edition of The Soundgarden here on West Coast Radio. Time now for the Magnificent Seven. Seven songs from seven decades, and we'll do them non-stop, back to back. We start in the 60s, work our way through the 70s, the 80s, the 90s, the noughties, the 10s, and the 2020s. But we start in 1963.
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1: This boogie's in my soul. 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
2: And that's how we wrap up this week's Magnificent Seven. From the 60s, we started in 1963 with The Exciters and Tell Him Into the 70s, Show Waddy Waddy, Under the Moon of Love from 1976. George Harrison, 87, Got My Mind Set on You from 98, Prez Michelle, ODB and Maya. All Saints.

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Pet Shop Boys on this week's Soundgarden here on West Coast Radio. Left to my own devices. This is the Soundgarden. I'm Richard Todd with you through till 4 o'clock this afternoon. So another 23 and a half minutes together. And we've still got a trip to the movies to do. And we'll do that after Kelly Clarkson.

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1: And for our trip to the movies this week, we head back to the 90s. And the film is The Lion King, a 1994 American animated musical drama film directed by Roger Allers and Rob Minkoff, produced by Don Hahn and written by Irene Meshi, Jonathan Roberts and Linda Wolverton. It was produced by Walt Disney Feature Animation and features an ensemble voice cast consisting of Matthew Broderick, James Earl Jones, Jeremy Irons, Jonathan Taylor Thomas, Moira Kelly, Nikita Kalme, Nathan Lane, Ernie Sabella, Whoopi Goldberg, Chuck Marin, Rowan Atkinson and Robert Guillaume. The story follows a young lion prince named Simba, who is exiled from his kingdom after his father Mufasa is murdered by his uncle Scar to seize the throne. As he grows up, Simba must decide whether to return home to confront Scar and reclaim his place as king. The Lion King was conceived during conversations amongst various Disney executives, to whom several writers submitted early treatments under the original title of King of the Jungle. Original director George Scriber had envisioned The Lion King as a nature documentary-style film, with Allers joining as co-director after having worked in the story departments of several successful animated Disney films. The Lion King's plot draws inspiration from several sources, notably William Shakespeare's play Hamlet, as well as the Bible. Wolverton, screenwriter for Disney's Beauty and the Beast from 1991, drafted early versions of the Lion King scripts, with Meshi and Roberts, who were hired, to revise once disagreements over the studio's decision to reimagine the film as a musical with original songs by Elton John and Tim Rice. And Minkoff was hired to replace him in 1992. Throughout production, the creative team visited Kenya for research and inspiration. Released in theatres on June the 24th, 1994, by Walt Disney Pictures, The Lion King was praised by critics for his music, story, themes and animation, with an initial worldwide gross of $763 million. It completed its theatrical run as the highest grossing film of 1994 and the second highest grossing film of all time, behind 1993's Jurassic Park. It held the title for the highest grossing animated film until it was replaced by Finding Nemo in 2003. The film remains the highest grossing traditionally animated film of all time and is considered by many to be among the greatest animated films ever made. And so, the soundtrack provided by Elton John and Tim Rice of The Lion King.
2: Hakuna Matata. What a wonderful phrase. Hakuna Matata.

0: say when he was a young warthog?
1: When I was a young warthog!
0: Very nice.
2: Thanks.
0: He found his aroma lacked a certain appeal. He could clear the savannah after every meal.
2: I'm a sensitive soul, though I seem thick-skinned. And it hurt that my friends never stood downwind. And oh, the shame!
3: What's a shame?
2: What a change in my name!
3: Oh, what's in a name?
2: And I got downhearted.
3: How did you feel?
2: Every time that I...
0: Pumba, not in front of the kids.
2: Oh, sorry.

our trip to the movies this week, The Lion King, Elton John's Circle of Life, and Hakuna Matata. Another movie on the program next week. And of course, if you want to get involved, a future edition of the show, we'd love to hear from you. Just drop us a line, request at wcrfm.co.nz, or text or WhatsApp 02248769 27. Okay, let's recap the quiz then. See how you got on with this week's questions. Question number one, which explorer first sighted Cuba, which he thought was China, before landing on Hispaniola, which he thought was Japan? That was Christopher Columbus. Question number two, who is the lead singer of the band Supergrass? His name is Gaz.

Question number three, what is the highest peak in Africa? That is Mount Kilimanjaro. Question number four, what is the name of the school attended by Harry Potter? Well, it's Hogwarts, but to give it its full name, it's Hogwarts School of Witchcraft and Wizardry. So an extra half a point if you got the full title. And question number five, what type of pasta translates to little worms from Italian? That is vermicelli. So how did you get on? Hopefully at least three, maybe even four. Well done for taking part. And another quiz just for fun on the programme next week. And talking of next week, that's when we'll meet again on the Soundgarden, because time is just about run out. I'm going to leave you with a track from David Bowie to close the show. And we mentioned Gaz Coombs, the lead singer of Supergrass. There's something from Supergrass coming up. Talking of coming up, Gary's on the way with the first and last radio show here on West Coast Radio. The Soundgarden here every Saturday, Sunday and Monday afternoon from 2. And don't forget London Calling on Wednesday and Friday afternoons from 4. Thanks for listening this week.

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The debut single then by Kim Wilde, released in 1981, and that was her first, of course, tune that she would release. It would be a massive tune for her as well. Reaching number one in Finland and also South Africa as well. It reached number two on the UK singles chart and was a top 10 hit on many European charts, as well as Australia and also New Zealand as well. It was also her top 40 hit in America as well, reaching number 40 in the United States. It also reached number 40 as well on the Canadian singles chart. After that, of course, she would go on to have hit after hit after hit. In 1986, she had a UK number two hit with a reworked version of the Supremes' song You Keep Me Hanging On, which also, by the way, topped the US charts in 1987. Between 1981 and 1996, she had 25 singles that charted within the top 50 of the UK singles chart. Other hits included Checkered Love in 1981, You Came in 1988, and also Never Even Trust a Stranger as well. And she is the record holder of the most charted British female solo act of the 1980s, with 17 top 40 hit singles. And of course, starting in 1998, while still active in music, she branched into an alternative career as a landscape gardener. There we go. So Kids in America was her first single that she would release in the 1980s. Her last release in 1989 was a single that would reach number 32 only on the UK singles chart, and number 26, its peak position on the Irish singles chart as well. Here is Kim Wilde from the album Close. This is Love in the Natural Way.

0: So she also had releases in the 1990s, It's Here Time, Can't Get Enough of Your Love in 1990, If I Can't Have You was released in 1993, and also there was another Kids in America in 94 as well, Breaking Away in 95, Shame in 1996, and in 2003 she collaborated with Nana with the song Any Place, Anywhere, Anytime, that reached number one on the Australian and Dutch charts as well. Since then, she's also released Perfect Girl in 2006, It's All Right in 2011 to France, also in 2011 as well, and in 2025 from the album Closer, she has released Scorpio.
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0: So U2 were formed in Dublin in 1976, comprising of lead vocalist Bono, The Edge on lead guitars, and also Adam Clayton and Larry Mullen Jr. Their first single to be released was in 1979. The song charted in the top 20 in Ireland, and it was called Out of Control. Throughout the early 1980s, they had more success in Ireland, with their biggest hit, Fire, reaching number four in 1981, and New Year's Day and Two Hearts Beat as One in 1983, with moderate success globally as well. But it wasn't until the album The Joshua Tree came out in 1987 where their success basically elevated to a global scale. With or Without You, Still Haven't Found What I'm Looking For, Where the Streets Have No Name are singles that were released from that particular album, along with One Tree Hill as well, that were commercially successful around the world. From the album Rattle and Hum, there was also Desire and Angel of Harlem. But in the 1990s, in between The Fly, Mysterious Ways, Hold Me, Thrill Me, Kiss Me, Kill Me, Miss Sarajevo and Discotheque, there was in 1998 their last single to be released in, or should I say, on a global scale, and that was The Sweetest Thing, although it was originally a B-side to the 1987 single Where the Streets Have No Name. The first single that they would release would be a hit that was originally recorded in 1967 by Robert Knight. Here is their version of Everlasting Love.

0: There we go, you two, and The Sweetest Thing here on the First and Last Radio Show, their last single to be released in the 1990s and their first one before that, Everlasting Love in 1990. There we go. So the band have had so far 21 number one singles in their native of Ireland, and they've also had 10 number one albums as well. In America, they were the first group to attain number one albums in the 80s, 90s, noughties, and also 10s as well. And in the UK, they've had 7 number one singles and 11 number one albums as well. And they've spent just under 1,500 weeks on the UK music singles chart as well. They are one of the biggest selling artists of all time. And as I mentioned, the Joshua Tree is one of the best-selling albums of all time as well, selling 25 million copies worldwide. Not bad, because it was still vinyl and CD and cassette, of course, back then. I've actually got 2 versions of that particular album, if I'm honest with you, both on CD. Anybody want one? They received their first Grammy in 1988 for the Joshua Tree and have won so far 22 in total out of 46 nominations as well. These include Best Rock Performance by a Duo or Group, Album of the Year, Record of the Year, Song of the Year, and Best Rock Album as well. They've also received 8 Brit Awards as well, 4 Ivan Novello Awards as well, and also 6 VMA Awards as well, plus 2 Golden Globes. Not bad, eh?
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0: So, of course, tragically, American country music artist Dolly Parton passed away in August of 2026. Of course, one of the legends of the music industry. She was, of course, dubbed the Queen of Country. And, of course, not only was she a singer-songwriter, she was also an actress of, well, of course, 9 to 5, and also a businesswoman. But she did a lot more than that as well. She was a major charity fundraiser and person as well, and I didn't realize how much she actually did for charities, including, of course, book reading as well, and making sure that children were reading books. Over 300 million books have been donated by Dolly Parton and all her charities that basically that she was associated with during her lifetime. So we are going to play her last number one that she released back in 2025, If You Hadn't Been There, a song that was all about her husband that passed away also in 2025 as well. Technically speaking, her last number one on the Billboard Christian charts. But before that, we are going to go back to 1970. And the song that was released in 1970, November of 1970, and it was her first number one. It was her first number one on the US country charts. Okay, so before the Billboard charts and things like that, before she achieved success on the Billboard charts, I should say, throughout the 1970s and beyond. This song is called Joshua.

this little old rundown shack, and in it lived a man I'd never seen. Folks said he was a mean and a vicious man, and you better not set foot on his land, but I didn't think nobody could be that mean. So I took me out walking down the railroad track. I was gonna go down to that little old shack and just find out if all them things I'd heard was true. There was a big black dog laying out in the yard, and it growled at me, and I swallowed hard, and I heard somebody say, "Well, who are you?" Oh, and there he stood in the door of that shack, and his beard and his hair was long and black, and he was the biggest man I'd ever seen. When he spoke, his voice was low and deep, but he just didn't frighten me, 'cause somehow I just knew he wasn't mean. He said, "What you doing snooping around my place?" And I said,

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1: Right then, your chance then to have a guess at the last number ones from a particular year and also a particular chart as well. Two, of course, for you today. We are going to go back to the UK in 1969 in just a moment. But before that, to the US and 2001. Okay, so what will be the last number one of 2001? Well, it wasn't Shaggy, because it wasn't me, was number one in February. Outcast, Miss Jackson, Crazy Town and Butterfly. Number one from Shaggy, Angel This Time, Janet, and All For You, Janet Jackson, of course. There was also Lady Marmalade by Christina Aguilera, Lil Kim, Maya and Pink. Alicia Keys, Falling, what a brilliant tune. Jennifer Lopez, I'm Real. Mary J. Blige with Family Affair, and also Usher as well with You Got It Bad. So what would be the last number one of 2001 in America? Find out in just a minute. Here is the first. This is Destiny's Child and Independent Woman Part 1 from, of course, Charlie's Angels.

There we go, Nickelback then, Canadian rock band Nickelback, and How You Remind Me, last number one then of 2001 in America. Well done if you got it right, commiserations if you got it wrong, of course. Interestingly, that particular single was the most played song of the decade on US radio. Interesting little fact there. Anyway, as I said, did you get it right? Well done if you did. Commiserations if you got it wrong. We've got another go for you now. We are going to go back to 1969 and the UK. Now, officially, we can't rewrite the record books, but I'm not going to play the official last number one of the UK charts from 1969 for reasons I won't explain, but the person is a very, very, very horrible person. And I said, unfortunately, we can't rewrite the history books. So, 1969, what was technically the unofficial last number one? It was the biggest selling single in 1969, by the way, in the UK as well. And before that, we had Bobby Gantry, I'd Never Fall in Love Again, Bad Moon Rising by Creedence Clearwater Revival, Dizzy by Tommy Rowe, The Ballad of John and Yoko by The Beatles, also as well, Get Back as well, I Heard It Through the Grapevine by Marvin Gaye, Blackberry Way by The Move, Albatross by Fleetwood Mac, and also The Scaffold with Lily the Pink as well. There were some great tunes back in 1969, including Honky Tonk Woman as well, 5 weeks number one for the Rolling Stones, and Thunderclap Newman as well with Something in the Air. What a great year for tunes. Anyway, the first number one was this one. It spent 1 week at number one on the 1st of January. Then it was taken over by The Scaffold. And then Marmalade it was that went back to number one for a total of 2 weeks. This song was originally recorded by The Beatles, but they never actually released it as a single. Yeah, here is Marmalade and I never get it right. You know what I mean. I tell you what, I'll let them tell you exactly what it sounds like.

0: band to make its number one on the UK singles chart. Very, very interestingly indeed.
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0: Right then, we've come to the end of today's show, and that means it is classic album time. And today, a album that was first released in June of 1977. This was the ninth studio album by Jamaican reggae band Bob Marley and the Wailers. It is very laid back, very, very smooth, and extremely great as well. The original version, as I mentioned then, in 1977, had 10 tracks. Jammin', Waiting in the Vein, Turn Your Lights Down Low, Three Little Birds were all on the album before the last track. And on side one of the album, there was The Heathen, Exodus, Guiltiness, So Much Things to Say as well. In the charts on its original release, it did very, very well. Of course, I do expect for Bob Marley and the Wailers, I should say. And it has been released several other times since as well, in 2001, 2004. But of course, as always, you cannot beat the original. One of the albums I've got as part of my vinyl collection, we are going to play the last song on the album, which is, of course, One Love / People Get Ready. We are going to play for you One Love. But before that, track number one on the album, and it was a single that was called Natural Mystic.

0: that was the last song on today's show. 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

very, very warm welcome along to this week's edition of Escape to the 80s. Madness to get things underway from 1981 with Shut Up and Fergal Sharkey on Madness's record label, Zar Jazz Records. Fergal's first UK top 40 solo single away from his band The Undertones, Listen to Your Father. So here we go then, another couple of hours of the best music from the 1980s. Welcome along to Escape to the 80s. We've got four tracks from a classic 80s album, something from Elton John coming up this week. We have got the soul selection halfway through the first hour of the show. Three classic soul songs back to back from the 80s. The rock block halfway through hour two. And of course, the best possible music from the best ever decade, the 1980s. One hit wonder, Ryan Paris on the way next. And we are in the Dolce Vita.

Euro hits from 1983 and Dolce Vita. 1982 is where our classic album comes from this week. Jump Up is the album by Elton John.

released in April 1982. Elton John, Jump Up, the title of his album. The lead single was that song, a hit around about the same time. There's Blue Eyes, one of four tracks that we'll play from the album on the show today, and we'll have some more a little later on. Escape to the 80s, Ollie and Jerry on the way, after Run DMC and Aerosmith, and Walk This Way.

1984, Ollie and Jerry, and Breaking Ain't No Stopping Us. And Run DMC, Aerosmith before that, from 1986, and Walk This Way, Escape to the 80s. The best music from the 80s, Soul Selection, very soon. Some Michael Jackson on the way after this from The Smiths.

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West Coast Radio. And now it's back to the music and back to the 80s on Escape to the 80s with Richard Todd. And now another 80s triple play on Escape to the 80s.

That's our soul selection for this week. Three classic soul songs from the 80s back to back. Two from 84, one in the middle from 1985. Caribbean Queen from Billy Ocean. Trapped by Colonel Abrahams and Windjammer. Remember that one? Tossing and Turning. Another soul selection next week. And halfway through the second hour of the show, it will be our rock block.

Elton John, our classic album this week, Jump Up From Its Empty Garden. Hey, hey, Johnny, his tribute to John Lennon. The first album that Elton released after John's death was the 1981 album, The Fox, was already in the can.

man ready to go by the time John Lennon was tragically murdered at the end of 1980 in New York. So on his next album, which was the 1982 release Jump Up, John Lennon tribute by Elton John to that. On that album, there is Empty Garden. This is Escape to the 80s. One more track in the first hour of the show. We have got two more tracks on that Elton John album on the way in the second hour. We've also got the Rock Block, three classic 80s rock songs back to back, and of course more great music from the 1980s. Songs like this to wrap up the first hour of the show is the Kinks and Don't Forget to Dance.

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1: 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The biggest songs from the biggest decade.
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hour two of this week's edition of Escape to the 80s gets underway with the number one from 1983, written by Neil Diamond, a hit for UB40, Red Red Wine. Black Slate's Amigo from 1980. The best music from the best decade. The Rock Block on the way. Two more tracks from Elton John's 1982 album called Jump Up. In fact, we'll do another one right after this as we head back to 1981 now with Toya and

Choya, Thunder in the Mountains, Escape to the 80s. Okay, back now to our classic album, Elton John's 1982 16th studio album. It was called Jump Up. And from it, here's the final track of the album. It's called All Quiet on the Western Front.

Is it just me, or is there a hint of Christmas bells in that tune from Elton John? All Quiet on the Western Front. It's the closing track taken from the Jump Up album from 1982. And that's the third out of the four tracks that we'll play you. Another one coming up before the end of the show. Escape to the 80s on your number one station. And now we head back to 1980.

Bucks Fizz, Run For Your Life. And Dollar before that, the 12-inch version. We had time, so we squeezed in the 12-inch mix of Handheld in Black and White. Great song from 1981. This is Escape to the 80s. I'm Richard Todd. Stand by because we've got the Rock Block coming up next. 80s rock songs on the way. And we're going to start with the Creatures, a song from 1981 called Mad-Eyed Screamer, which is on the way next.

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It's West Coast Radio on 87.6 and 87.9. WCR. And now it's back to the music and back to the 80s on Escape to the 80s with Richard Todd. And now another 80s triple play on Escape to the 80s.

I think we just about got away with that. Invisible Airwaves crackling with life. Kind of ironic. There's Rush and Spirit of Radio from 1980. Tom Robinson, Atmospherics, Listen to the Radio. And Mad-Eyed Screamer from Susie and the Banshees, the rock block for this week.

Try Yellow from 1988, and from 84, Kraftwerk and Tour de France. Escape to the 80s. Okay, back to our classic album, Elton John's 1982 album called Jump Up. Bernie Taupin described it as a bit of a nothing album. Not a very good album as far as he was concerned, but he did say that it had Empty Garden on it that we played you a little bit earlier on, so it's worth it for that alone. I disagree, Bernie. I think it's a great album, and we'll have the fourth and final track from this week's featured album, Elton John's Jump Up. This is called Princess. Yes.

Elton John, the final track from this week's classic album, the 1982 album by Elton called Jump Up. There's Princess. Thank you very much for your company on the programme this week. Back same time, same place next week. Another classic album for you, the Rock Block, the Soul Selection, and of course, some great songs from the 1980s. Two songs to play out on the show. I'm going to head back to 1982 with ABC, the classic All of My Heart. Right after, we go to 1981. The penultimate track on the show this week is Landscape with Einstein a Go-Go.

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0: 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Whatever you do, don't miss it, because if you're stuffing around, then there's going to be a problem.
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1: You broke my heart, 'cause I couldn't dance. 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
3: There was a whole life in this house. Photo albums from black and white to colour. School reports from 1963 to 85. Souvenirs from 20 family holidays. All gone. In a fire that took away 73 years. In 2 minutes. About the time it takes to test your smoke alarms. If you know an older person, please test their smoke alarms when you test yours. Fire kills. You can prevent it.

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1: 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I'm your host, DJ Obscene, back for another hour of the latest in dance music. I've got some new tracks on this week's show from Morton and Firebeats, as well as our guest mix from Cash Cash. We're kicking things off with our featured Ultra Records release of the week. This is a brand new one from Gordo and Adriatic. 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What's up, New Zealand? 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

That's a brand new one from Fire Beats. It's called Shined On Me. I'm DJ Obscene checking in as I wrap up my set on this week's episode of Ultra Music Radio. If you enjoyed this week's set, you can head over to obscenesounds.com for some free downloads. And of course, you can always reach me on social media at DJ Obscene. It's now time for this week's featured guest mix, where we bring you a fresh set every show from some of the biggest names in dance music, as well as some up-and-coming DJs you should know about. Celebrating the release of their brand new single, Tell It To My Heart, here's this week's guest mix from Cash Cash on Ultra Music Radio.

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House Beast Steve Aoki, everyone. I'm deep in the heart of Aoki's Playhouse right now, recording the show from the Neon Future Cave Studio right here in Las Vegas. I got a stack of new music to play from Borgias, Ghost Jr., Max Styler, and of course, Steve Aoki.

0: Aoki on air.
1: That's Lenny and Bender on their track Make Me Move. A mix it before that was my track with Nampa Basico called Nia More. You're locked into Aoki's house with me, Steve Aoki, and let's jump right into the Aoki flashback.
0: And now, the Aoki flashback track of the week.
1: Released in 2017, this is the Oliver Heldens remix of 4 Million by Single with Bad Royale, Mace, and Big Gigantic.

Phoenix from Quintino and Dioro. You're listening to Aoki's House with me, Steve Aoki, and don't forget to check my tour dates out for the next couple weeks. You can head to my socials at Steve Aoki or my website, steveaoki.com. All right, it's time to get you guys warmed up this weekend for this week's Aoki Bootcamp Mix, starting off with the latest release on Dimmock, Borgias, and this new track.

called Two Phones from Ghost Jr., another new release on Dimmock, which is out now. You're in the middle of the Aoki Bootcamp mix with me, Steve Aoki, right here on Aoki's House. If you want to get your hands on the next track, then head to my SoundCloud page where you can download this for free. This is my bootleg mix with Stephen Hartley of Jump Insomnia.

rounding off the Aoki Bootcamp mix. It's called I'm About It. Mixing before that was a Dimmock throwback from 2017, Choppa Dunks and Fight. Sadly, that's about it for this week's show. But if you want to check out my tour dates, head over to my website, stevieoki.com. Dimmock 30 shows, we're on phase 3, and we got some insane shows on lock. Before I go, I want to play you guys one more. This is my track with Dimitri Vegas and Like Mike, Timbaland and W&W, Cry Me a River.

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0: 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Whatever you do, don't miss it, because if you're stuffing around, then there's going to be a problem.
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Thank you. One, two, three.

is Mike Tyson. 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

0: When I was in the third grade, I thought that I was gay, cause I could draw. My uncle was, and I kept my room straight. I told my mom, tears rushing down my face. She's like, Ben, you've loved girls since before pre-K. Tripping. Yeah, I guess she had a point, didn't she? Bunch of stereotypes all in my head. I remember doing the math, like, yeah, I'm good at Little League. A preconceived idea of what it all meant. For those that like the same sex, have the characteristics. The right-wing conservatives think it's a decision. And you can be cured with some treatment and religion. Man-made rewiring of a predisposition, playing God. Oh nah, here we go. America the brave still fears what we don't know. God loves all his children. It's somehow forgotten, but we paraphrase a book written 3,500 years ago.
1: Bye-bye.
0: I don't know.
1: Bye-bye.

same hate that's caused wars from religion, gender to skin color, the complexion of your pigment, the same fight that led people to walkouts and sit-ins. It's human rights for everybody, there is no difference. Live on and be yourself. When I was at church, they taught me something else. If you preach hate at the service, those words aren't anointed.

press play, don't press pause. Progress march on, with the veil over our eyes. We turn our back on the cause, till the day that my uncles can be united by law. When kids aren't walking around the hallway, plagued by pain in their heart. A world so hateful, some would rather die than be who they are. And a certificate on paper isn't gonna solve it all, but it's a damn good place to start. No law is gonna change us, we have to change us. Whatever God you believe in, we come from the same one. Strip away the fear, underneath it's all the same.

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1: There was a whole life in this house. Photo albums from black and white to colour. School reports from 1963 to 85. Souvenirs from 20 family holidays. All gone. In a fire that took away 73 years. In 2 minutes. About the time it takes to test your smoke alarms. If you know an older person, please test their smoke alarms when you test yours. Fire kills. You can prevent it.

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0: 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Whatever you do, don't miss it, because if you're stuffing around, then there's going to be a problem.
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1: There was a whole life in this house. Photo albums from black and white to colour. School reports from 1963 to 85. Souvenirs from 20 family holidays. All gone. In a fire that took away 73 years. In 2 minutes. About the time it takes to test your smoke alarms. If you know an older person, please test their smoke alarms when you test yours. Fire kills. You can prevent it.

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0: 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Whatever you do, don't miss it, because if you're stuffing around, then there's going to be a problem.
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1: There was a whole life in this house. Photo albums from black and white to colour. School reports from 1963 to 85. Souvenirs from 20 family holidays. All gone. In a fire that took away 73 years. In 2 minutes. About the time it takes to test your smoke alarms. If you know an older person, please test their smoke alarms when you test yours. Fire kills. You can prevent it.

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0: 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Whatever you do, don't miss it, because if you're stuffing around, then there's going to be a problem.
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Are you with me? Are you with me?

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is Mike Tyson. 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
2: There was a whole life in this house. Photo albums from black and white to colour. School reports from 1963 to 85. Souvenirs from 20 family holidays. All gone. In a fire that took away 73 years. In 2 minutes. About the time it takes to test your smoke alarms. If you know an older person, please test their smoke alarms when you test yours. Fire kills. You can prevent it.

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0: same. 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
2: Jeff Dawson, Solid Gold 60s. Now.

very good day to you. Welcome along. It is Solid Gold 60s. I'm Jeff Dorsey, kind of in the deck chair for the next 60 minutes. So first up there, the Apple Jacks. Tell me when. I think they came from Solihull in the West Midlands. Produced, of course, by... the main man over a furniture shop in Finchley. And then the Mersey Beats doing a Burt Bacharach, Hal David song, Wishing and Hoping. Dusty had a hit with that as well. So we've got a song for John Turner. And John Harrison's got some tracks by Dave Clark Five. Not the most obvious tracks, I might add. We've got a little feature going as well, all about the Odyssey and Oracle album produced by The Zombies. Story around the song comes from Barry Ryan. And a couple of interviews. Peter Noon, frontman, of course, of Herman's Hermits. And Keith Harris, who was an executive of Motown in the UK. We've been talking very much about Tamla. And if you want to get in touch, please do so. The email is chunkygeff@gmail.com. That's chunkygeoff@gmail.com. Right now, a great story in front of the next song, which is the Walker Brothers. About the craze. Yes, they send one of their gunmen down to the blind beggar in Whitechapel because they thought somebody would be grassed on them there. Somebody put a bullet through the guy's head. It stopped and hit the jukebox just as this song was playing, and it constantly just went anymore, anymore, anymore.

by the bass player and songwriter in the Four Seasons, Bob Gaudio. They did a version of that, but anyway, it came out as number one for the Walker Brothers, The Sun Ain't Gonna Shine Anymore. Heard a story as well involving Burt Bacharach, and he rang a house one day that the Walker Brothers were all staying at there, and I think it was Gary answered the phone, and Burt Bacharach said, "I've got a really good song as a follow-up to the one I wrote for you, Make It Easy on Yourself. Get your main man to give me a call." And he forgot to give him a call. So Burt Bacharach thought, well, they're not interested in this particular song, so I'll give it to somebody else. You know what it was? It was Raindrops Keep Falling on My Head, and he went to BJ Thomas. Yes, it did. Now, what would they have sounded like doing that particular song? I got no idea. Let me know at chunkyjeff@gmail.com. Right, where's John? John Turner in Cumbria. Now, he's asked me for a few songs along the way, including this one, featuring Linda Ronstadt. These are the Stone Ponies from 1967. It's called Different Drum. John, thanks for this.

0: into the business. Oh, John McNally playing great guitar there along with Mike Pender, and a super voice there of Tony Jackson on Sweets My Sweet, of course originally done by the Drifters, and we've got a bit of Drifters coming later.
1: Premiership Pop Quiz. Now here's Jeff Dorsett.
0: So we find you fitting well, and don't forget you get in touch at any time on the show. SolidGold60s, the email address is chunkyjeff@gmail.com. Right, question number one here, and they'll give you the answers in about 30 minutes' time. What? Question one. What was the year that Ticket to Ride was number one in the UK for the Beatles? What was the year that Ticket to Ride was number one in the UK for the Beatles? Question number two is a lyric. I want to know the artist and the song. Hearts Gone Astray, Leaving Hurt When They Go. Who is it? What is it? Hearts Gone Astray, Leaving Hurt When They Go. And question number three, what was Jimi Hendrix's first top 10 single? Question number three, what was Jimi Hendrix's first top 10 single? Right, John Harrison in New Zealand. We're going to have a fest here involving the Dave Clark Five, of course, so popular on Ed Sullivan's show. He really loved having them on there. They were on so many times. And of course, they played this one time.

Jeff Dawkins. Right, now I'm going to give you two more by the Dave Clark Five, because they're all short songs, two minutes 20, that kind of thing. And John Harrison has picked out these tracks. Nobody else has picked them out, but I'll tell you what, they're good songs from 1964. So we're going to start with this one, turn it into a double-decker. But the first one is Can't You See She's Mine, DC5, Mike Smith on vocals.

0: What a great selection there. Thanks very much, John, there in New Zealand. He used to work at EMI in New Zealand, and I'll tell you what, he picked out a couple of gems there. We Have Put It Down as Best of British, Dave Clark 5, and also did a double decker there. The songs Can't You See She's Mine and Thinking About You Baby. And if you want to do the same as John has done there and pick out an artist for a couple of songs and vote for them as Best of British, it could be a song, it could be a solo artist, it could be a group, any which way you want to cut it, and send it on an email, chunkyjeff@gmail.com, and I'll be pleased to do it for you. So thanks very much, John. Keep them coming.
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0: Now, this is where we give you a backstory to a particular hit, and this week on Solid Gold 60s, we're going to 1968. For Barry Ryan and Eloise, number 2 in the UK. It wasn't off an album, it was just a solo hit. This power pop hit was written by Barry's identical twin brother Paul Ryan. The twins signed to Decca Records in 65. They were constantly in the spotlight. Frank Sinatra was their godfather. The boys toured around with the Hollies and Roy Orbison, Small Faces, Dusty Springfield. And all this took a toll on Paul's health. It just couldn't survive there. So he took an idea of going behind the scenes to write, leaving Barry to be a solo artist. Now, Eloise made number 2 in the UK in 68. The Damned released a goth rock cover of it in 86. That was the group's biggest hit, so it shows you the quality of this particular song. And at the time, the song, when it was number in the top 10 in Australia, an 8-year-old girl called Eloise Wordledge was abducted from her Melbourne home, and out of respect, the Melbourne radio station ceased to play it for a period of time. So therefore, Eloise was never ever found, tragically.

0: a brilliant piece of production there. Paul Ryan wrote it, Barry Ryan sings it, Eloise from 1968. And talking about 68, here's something else for you. I'm going to feature now a couple of tracks from a wonderful album called Odyssey and Oracle. Now, the story behind it is this. The Zombies were hugely successful for a couple of years, but they brought out this album and it didn't work at all. And Paul Weller wrote an article in The Times saying this was his all-time favourite album. And as a result of that, it put Zombies back on the map again. And do you know, these days they are touring more places to more people in more countries than ever before. So I thought what we'd do is this nice little album has been sent to me again, a reworking of this, and I thought, yeah, let's go for this. So Care of Cell 44 is the first thing, and of course the lead singer is Colin Blunstone.
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0: give you another track in about 4 minutes' time there from the Odyssey and Oracle. Now, the tremolos, they are intertwined with Christie and Yellow River. And the reason being is they actually did the original demo that Jeff Christie had written, but then they decided they didn't want it to come out because they were starting to write their own songs, like the one we're going to be playing now. So when Jeff Christie said to them, let's release this, they said, no, we'll go with our song. But what Jeff Christie did, because he didn't have a band, was he put his voice as the lead singer with them as the backing. Tremolos were in there, so like a, almost like a double number one here. Anyway, this is Call Me Number One, as written by Alan Blakely and Chip Hawkes, right here.
1: Hi, this is Chip Hawkes, and you're listening to the fantastic Jeff Dorsey.

played enough. What a great song that is. Call Me Number One. They are the Super Tremolos there, written by Chip Hawks and Alan Blakely, as I said. Right, we are featuring, just for a moment or two, the wonderful Odyssey and Oracle. Right, now this particular song was actually never a hit in the UK, but it made number two in Cashbox in the States. Talking about Time of the Season from Odyssey and Oracle. Written by Rod Argent.

0: still sounds great. Follow up to She's Not There, and what was it? Tell Her No was the other big single that they had. Time of the Season, never a hit in the UK as far as I was concerned, but off Odyssey and Oracle. So thanks very much to Sasha for sending that in, a special copy that I've got in front of me here. Interview time, and we're talking to Peter Noon and about songwriters. Now, John Carter and Ken Lewis were a combination who started life out being part of the Ivy League, but they didn't want to tour. They just wanted to write songs. So we're talking here with Peter Noon all about them.
1: One thing I was going to ask you about Carter and Lewis. Now, there was a song you did, Can You Hear My Heartbeat? Now, is it true that Goldie and the Gingerbreads tried to steal it off you? I mean, they put it out as well. But being listening or something to your studio and deciding they were going to cut it as well.
2: You know, it was that manager from the Animals. He was... You know, Mickey Most had the Animals and Herman Hermits and a few other acts, right? And the managers would all load up in his office, and we think that that guy who was... I can't remember his name, but he was manager of the Animals. They didn't like him very much. They thought he was a crook.
1: Okay, not Don Arden.
2: No. Michael, I can't remember his name. It's a shame. He was not a bad bloke.
1: Okay.
2: But apparently he heard the song. Mickey was playing, I've got this song for Herman Hermits, and he got a copy of the song and did it with them.
1: Yeah.
2: So we just put it out in America. It was never put out in England. It's a great song. I sing it every night in America. I love it. And the audience go, ha! It's just a great little record. And I love Carter Lewis. I saw them in... One of them came to see us at Cambridge the last time I was on tour, you know. And it's like... Remember, they were around before me.
1: Ivy League.
2: They were... Yeah. No, and
1: Kestrels.
2: Before that...
1: Kestrels.
2: Before that, Southerners.
1: Yeah, I thought they were the Kestrels with Tony Burrows or something at one time.
2: Yeah, they were in everything, but really before that, they were Carter Lewis and the Southerners, who were like one
1: goodness.
2: Of those touring bands that were sort of popular in the 19... pre-Beatles.
1: Oh.

0: Just ahead of our second interview, let's give you the answer to the quiz, and hopefully you managed to get 3 out of 3. Question number one, what was the year that Ticket to Ride was number one for the Beatles in the UK? Talking 1965. Question number two is a lyric. I want to know the artist and the song. The line I gave you, hearts gone astray, leaving hurt when they go. Who is it? What is it? It's The Love Affair doing Everlasting Love. And question number three, what was Jimi Hendrix's first top 10 single? It was Hey Joe. So if you got Hey Joe and Everlasting Love, Love Affair, 65 for the Beatles, give yourselves a pat on the back. Right, now, this gentleman, Keith Harris, no, not as in Orville, he was actually running Motown in the UK at EMI. And I think probably John might have come across him at some time. But anyway, Keith Harris has got a story very much about the people he worked with in the UK from Motown.
1: For anybody like myself who worked the clubs as a DJ, as they were known in those days, rather than a presenter as they're known today, your diet was heavily with Motown. I mean, yes, the 60s stuff and the 70s as well, they were so strong. And on your roster, I see you had people like Marvin Gaye, Dinah Ross, Smokey Robinson, Thelma Houston. Now, Thelma Houston, you know, very, very underrated in my opinion. I mean, I know that, I think she, was she actually on Motown or Mo West? But whichever it was.
2: Motown.
1: Yeah.
2: She was on Motown.
1: She was just a terrific voice. And I mean, her version of, you know, Don't Leave Me This Way, rates so highly alongside, you know, Harold Melvin and the Blue Notes version of it as well. But a great singer, but I always thought slightly underrated.
2: I agree. I mean, Thelma was one of the first people who I worked with that came in from America. I remember working with her on Don't Leave Me Leave Me This Way.
1: Oh.
2: She was such a nice person and totally professional.
1: Yes.
2: You know, and, yeah, as you say, just a great singer.
1: Yeah.
2: I think she was involved in some of the early direct-to-discs records. She made an album that was cut direct-to-disc, and you have to be good to do that.
1: Yeah.
2: You know, so there was no post recording mixing or anything like that. She just cut it straight to disc and it sounded fantastic.

the greatest, Motown. If you've got a Motown memory, all you've got to do is drop me a line to the usual email address, is chunkyjeff@gmail.com. And we played that one especially for the Minx in Cape Town. Hazel, I know you love your Motown. So there were the Jackson 5 there, and I Want You Back. Now, in the early days, the bands were all following R&B. Rolling Stones did it. Yardbirds did it. They were all after those particular tracks. And Bo Diddley was somebody they all followed. So let's go out with a Bo track.

Bo Diddley right there. You can't judge a book by its cover. What a great line that is. So thanks very much for your company. Keep the requests coming in, especially for Best of British. It could be a song, it could be a solo artist, or it could be a group. All you've got to do, drop me a line to chunkyjeff@gmail.com, chunkygeoff@gmail.com. Mark it Best of British or any of the others, School Days, Double Deckers, would do it for you. So catch

And a very warm welcome along to this week's edition of the Classy Retro Countdown here on your number one station. I'm Richard Todd with you for the next 2 hours as we look back at a classic UK singles chart from this very week in chart history. And on the programme this week, we head back to the 20th of September 1982. 6 new entries, 13 going up, 17 going down, and 4 non-movers. Let's make a start with the first of those new entries. Although originally here back in 1964, it was back in 1982 for the Animals. The House of the Rising Sun.

first of our new entries this week at number 40, the reissue of The Animals, The House of the Rising Sun. And at number 39, the first of our fallers, is Thomas Dolby with Wind Power.

Last week at number 32, this week down 7 at number 39, Thomas Dolby and Wind Power. 6 new entries on our chart. The first is this week's number 38 and a future number 1 and the debut hit for Culture Club.

remember seeing Boy George on Top of the Pops for the very first time back in 1982, and my sister and I were looking at the telly thinking what the whole country was thinking. Do You Really Want to Hurt Me? Culture Club this week at number 38. New entry. That's the first of our six new entries. Down at 37, Fame from Irene Cara, and new at 36, Dollar.

New entry of this week's number 36. Another hit for Dollar. Give me some kind of magic. And new at 35, Sylvester. This is Do You Wanna Funk?

Sylvester with Patrick Cowley. And Do You Wanna Funk is a new entry in this week's number 35. And here comes another new entry, this week's number 34. Single taken from the Avalon album, here's Roxy Music and Take a Chance With Me.

Roxy Music, the third and final single to be lifted from the Avalon album. In fact, their final single of original material. Take a Chance With Me. New entry this week's number 34. Meanwhile, number 33, Stand By, is the Wonder Dog with the Rough Mix.

Crying Child, if that's the right word. Behind that was a German musician called Harry Fuhrmann. Under the name of Wonder Dog, had that hit, peaked to number 31 where he was last week back in 1982. This week down two places at number 33 and the Rough Mix. Time now for the first of this week's climbers. Should have actually been a bigger hit than it actually was. Jennifer Holliday from the Dream Girls musical. This is I'm Telling You I'm Not Going, this week at number 32.

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UB40, 31 this week, down four places. So Here I Am. It is the 20th of September 1982 here on the Classic Retro Countdown. We're going to go into the top 30 now. Shack Attack on the way next.

0: unmistakable sound of Shack Attack, Invitations. This week down 6 places at number 30, getting our top 30 underway. 29 is down for Sting, Spread a Little Happiness. Down at 28, Cherry Pink and Apple Blossom White from Modern Romance. Down at 27, Under the Boardwalk from the Tom Tom Club. And here comes another new entry. And another one that's on its way to number one in 1982. It's a musical youth.
1: This generation rules the nation. With Russian.

Musical Youth and Pass the Dutchie, their first hit and their one and only UK number one. That's this week's number 26, this week's highest new entry. Number 25 is A Climber and the second hit for Simple Minds.

Simple Minds, the follow-up to their hit Promise You a Miracle. The second hit for them was Glittering Prize. That's this week's number 25. At 24, Hecko 100, Down With Nobody's Fall. Down at 23, Soft Cell with Watts. And climbing 11 at 23, Hard To Say I'm Sorry, His Chicago.

This week's number 22, Chicago and Hard to Say I'm Sorry. 21, Toto Coelho, I Eat Cannibals. Heading towards the top 20, the UK's 20 best-selling singles from the 20th of September 1982. Down at number 20, the Boys Town Gang, Can't Take My Eyes Off You. And up at number 19, it's Murray Wilson.

time in 17, and this week's number 19 is Mary Wilson and Just What I Always Wanted. And climbing 5 at 18 is Depeche Mode, Leave in Silence.

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1: If I only had a potion, some magical potion, I could stop this, I would stop this, I would set the wheels in motion.
0: Leave in silence. And to finish the first hour of the show, number 17 is this week's highest climber. Up 23, it's the Fat Larry's Band and Zoom.

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Welcome along to the second hour of this week's Classic Retro Countdown, where it is the 20th of September 1982. Love Come Down, Evelyn Champagne King. Number 15, climbing three places, and before that it was Talk Talk and Today. Number 14, Come On Eileen from Dexys Midnight Runners. The rest of the top 20 on the way, including this one at this week's number 13. Kids from Fame, High Fidelity.

Down six of this week's number 13 is The Kids from Fame, High Fidelity. Number 12 next, up five for Carly Simon. A simple question, why?

just looking at the top 10 that we've got coming up very shortly. Some great songs inside the top 10 this week. And you'll hear them all right here on the Classic Retro Countdown. We don't skip any songs in the top 10. Carly Simon, Climbing 5, this week's number 12. And why? At a number 11, just ahead of this week's top 10, a non-mover from Shakin' Stevens.

Shakin' Stevens, Give Me Your Heart Tonight. The first of Shakin' Stevens' singles in a while, not to reach the top 10. It peaked at number 11. Give Me Your Heart Tonight. It is the Classic Retro Countdown, the 20th of September 1982. Adam Ant is this week's number 10, and he kicks off the top 10 next.

There's Adam Anton, Friend or Foe, this week climbing 12 places at number 10. Number 9 on the way up for David Christie. His only hit in the UK was this one, Saddle Up.

David Christie. I haven't heard that for years. Saddle Ups, great song. This week, climbing three places at number 9, 20th of September 1982, inside the top 10 from this week in 1982. Going to play you Grandmaster Flash and the Furious Five with The Message. Then some more great songs in the top 10, including Dire Straits, The Jam, and Duran Duran, all on the way in the final part of the show. So, number 8, No Move for Grandmaster Flash and the Furious Five. This is The Message.

taken from the Rio album. Last week's number 3, this week down on number 7. This week's number 6, Climber. It's up 4 places. It is Shalimar, and there it is.

Calamar. There it is, this week's number 6. I said we had some great songs in the top 10, and I wasn't kidding, because we've reached the top 5, and we start with ABC at this week's number 5.

from undoubtedly one of the best debut albums of the 1980s, The Lexicon of Love. There's ABC and All of My Happiness. That's this week's number 5, and this week's number 4, Rocker's Revenge.

pure masterpiece. Dice Rates and Private Investigations. Last week at number two, this week down one place at number three. The UK Top 40 best-selling singles from the 20th of September 1982. Number two is A Climber, the penultimate single released by The Jam. The penultimate single in the top 40 of original Jam material. Here's the bitterest pill I ever had to swallow.

Weller, Paul Weller and Bruce Fox, and of course The Jam, their penultimate single. Bit of help from Tracy Young on backing vocals on that one. Of course, Tracy would go on to have her own hits in the 80s as well as becoming a radio DJ in the Essex area. So there's The Jam, The Bitterest Pill I Ever Had to Swallow. This week at number two, one more song to play you. Thank you very much for your company on the programme this week. The Classic Retro Countdown, courtesy of the UK Top 40 best-selling singles from the 20th of September, 1982. We will be back next week. It's 92 next week. Hopefully you can join me then. I'll leave you with a number one, No Move at the Top, from Rocky III, Survivor and Eye of the Tiger. As I said, late September 1992 next week. Whatever you're doing over the next 7 days, stay safe, have a great time. Talk to you next time.

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0: sounds the same. 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
2: Oh yes, there ain't no stopping us now on a Monday afternoon. That's a cue for a song, if ever there was one. Yes, it is. Terry Simmons back on your wireless on this Monday afternoon through until 2. Oh, good to have you along.

the great McFadden and Whitehead there. Ain't no stopping us now. Yeah, they first met at school back in the 60s and formed a group called the Epsilons. And they later were picked up by Philadelphia International Records, and realizing they had good writing and production talents, they was involved in some of the early work for the Intruders, like I Always Love My Mama. And they was also involved with the OJs back in 1972, and was involved in the single Backstabbers. Right then, so that's McFadden and Whitehead starting off the show in fine style with a long song for you right there on West Coast Radio, Auckland's finest little community station on this Monday.

0: Marvin Gaye had already done five studio albums by the time he had that hit in 1964. What a great song that is. There we go, under the Motown record label. How sweet it is.
1: Playing one great song after another. It's the music that makes you feel good. The super hits of the 60s and 70s.
2: 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Auckland's
0: Hit. Yeah, we're bringing back those musical memories for you right here. Doobie Brothers now, had the 60s, now the 70s, as the jingle alluded to. Listen to the music. Oh, by the way, the writer of this, Tom Johnson, describes it as a motivational song and a call for world peace. Can't argue with that now.
3: No!

Well, the clocks went forward, didn't they, a little while ago. I guess you're getting a bit of a spring in your step right now, aren't you? Yes, summer's just around the corner. Oh, let's enjoy that when it comes, eh? Maybe we'll make some new friends, some new amigos during the summer period. Well, it's one way of getting into this song right now. From the great reggae band from the UK. This is Black Slate. What's this then? Yeah, Amigo, that's right.

0: So there we go, Black Slate there on their own with their own single, but they did back a lot of the Jamaican musicians at the time. Dennis Brown and Leroy Wilson and Ken Booth to name but three. And then they had that hit on their own in 78.
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Mighty Gin Blossoms for you right there. Another one of those bands that lost a lot of their material in the 2008 Universal fire. The band's been on and off quite a few times over the years, but these days they are back together again and still doing a bit of touring around the place as well. Great song there, Follow Me Down, back from the early 90s sometime. Yeah, I know, I should have looked it up, shouldn't I? Never mind. Let's turn our attention now to Glenn Fry, shall we? And Smuggler's Blues.

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So sweet there with Funny Funny. Yeah, so good they named it twice. Wasn't quite sure whether they wanted to be like a middle of the road band or glam rock band. 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I think that suited them a lot better. Right, from Funny Funny to another Funny Honeymoon.

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1: Now, if you ever wondered, is there anybody who's got the name Percival in the music business? Well, this man has. Neil Percival Young. Yeah, I know. Believe it or not. And here's a great little song to have a shuffle around the room to. It's Harvest Moon.

what a fantastic little song that is from Neil Young there. Yep, Harvest Moon, right here on WCR. Myself, Terry Simmons, keeping you company through until two. And I don't know if you'd describe Neil Young as Mr. Rock and Roll or not. If you do, well, he's in company with the next song right here from Amy McDonald.

Now then, I think it's about time I played some REM here on WCR. Let's go back to 2001 for this one. This is Imitation of Life. Great song. And it got to number 6 over in the UK. Number 32 in Australia as well.

0: didn't realise that REM had released so many singles and albums. If I'm being honest, yeah, I know. Maybe I should know these things, but I didn't. Yeah, they've released some 63 singles throughout their career and some 15 or so studio albums as well. And about 30 of their singles, probably about 32 or so, have been hits over in the UK. And I could probably only name about five. So that says something about me now, doesn't it?
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That's the British band They're the Truth, a band put together by Dennis Greaves and Mick Lester, who were formerly in Nine Below Zero. They did that back in 1982. Now, that was their biggest hit from 1983. They had a break for about 20 years, come back again in 2012, and still going. No hits, though. Bit of a shame.

Irish band The Soul Doctors for you right there on West Coast Radio. I love those drums. Cure time now. Or to put it another way, you've got a problem, I've got the cure.

0: 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And here I go again.
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0: So good afternoon. It is Terry Simmons, the second hour of my show today. And another long song for you right here. If you're a new listener to the show, good to have your company, good to have you along. Tell a friend. Yeah, let them know. I'm here every Monday, 12 till 2.